back. 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

down to hell. 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This verse is for John Mayall. So play on. You play your blues right through the darkest night.

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There's no more pain, no more sorrow. 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

I said the road has finally taken you. Lord, the road has taken you to a place where there ain't no more, no more bad news.

artificial feeling, artificial mind. Now we got intelligence of the artificial kind. Artificial sadness, artificial fear. You get artificial happiness, artificial tear. No, it's artificial. Artificial. It's artificial. Artificial.

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You get artificial sadness, and you wear an artificial smile. Artificial loyalty, Lord, it ain't true. You get artificial kindness, you can see right through. No, it's artificial.

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With his artificial wealth, he leads his artificial life. It's artificial.

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In that fateful night, I thought to myself, I'll do everything I can, save up every dime, and one day I'll return.